0: daytime, nighttime.
1: I don't know where is my house, where is my home. 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
0: Daytime, nighttime.
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0: Ela Neven da In Between di Elana Sasson. E ora cambiamo di nuovo lingua e soprattutto ambiente musicale e ascoltiamo Aya.
1: Where's it again? Where were we before?
2: Aya.
1: Used to say some shit for sure. I used to say some me more. I used to say it when I was me less. I used to say some shit about
3: shoes and my heels
1: digging in, buried deep in
3: shit-eating chagrin.
1: I used to say some shit about a stopped clock
3: as the time slips.